There are places I'll remember all my life. Though some have changed, some forever, not for better. 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All these places have their moments. With lovers and friends, I still can recall. Some are dead and some are living. In my life, I've loved them all.

0: But of all these friends and lovers, there is no one compares with you. And these memories lose their meaning when I think of love as something new. Though I know I'll never lose affection for people and things that went before, I know I'll often stop and think about them. In my life, I'll love you more. In my life, I'll love you more.
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I pretended hard to be. 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

little penny is tuition, and make your wishes come true. This little penny is to dream on, and dream of all you can do. This little penny is a dancing penny. See how it glitters and it glows, as bright as a whistle, light as a thistle, quick, quick as a wink, up on its twinkling toes. Oh, this little penny is to laugh on, to see that tears never fall. This little penny is the last little penny, and most important